0: Tra i cult degli anni 80 possiamo annoverare Fame, il film, la serie TV e la colonna sonora di grande successo. Era Irene Cara su Radio Latina dal 1980 con Fame.
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2: I've heard people say that too much of anything is not good for you, baby. But I don't know about that. There's many times that we've loved and we've shared love and made love. 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

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New York City is the place where they said, hey babe, take a walk on the

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They said, hey, sugar, take a walk on the wild side. I said, hey, babe, take a walk on the wild side.

0: It's systematic. 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Why, it's greased lightning.
1: Greased